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Now, Thursday comes once a week. And baby girl, this is a Thursday. So call me at 866-92-SWEAT. 866-927-9328. Now, if someone hasn't told you yet, you are inside the Sweat Hotel.

0: Miss Keith, who am I speaking to?
1: This is Stacy. How are you?
0: Hey, Stacy, how you doing? Where you calling from, baby?
1: I'm calling from the ATL.
0: Okay. Are you a cougar?
1: Oh, yes, I am.
0: Okay, you are. How old are you, Stacy, if you don't mind me asking?
1: I'm 36, and my boyfriend's 26.
0: Oh, your boyfriend's 26? All right, so what is it about the younger man that you love opposed to having someone who's older than you?
1: The benefits of, like, someone younger dating someone older.
0: The benefits of someone, I mean, you have to tell me more than that, baby girl.
1: I think there's a lot of benefits on both

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1: 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That's 866-927-9328. It's all good. You know where you're at. You're in the Sweat Hotel.

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4: Hi, this is Keith. Who am I speaking
5: to? This is Eric Egan.
4: Okay, what can I do for you tonight?
5: I'm at work, man. I just wanted to make an apology to my girlfriend, Amber Price, and her mother, Geraldine and Glenn Price. I was kind of drunk last weekend. I was acting a fool, and I busted her windshield out, her car or whatever, yeah. And
4: You listening to that song, huh?
5: Yeah.
4: And bust the windows out my car, huh? You figured you would do it.
5: I'm here to tell them, though, that, you know what I'm saying, I'm going to stop drinking. I'm a changed man or whatever, and I love the three of them, and, you know what I'm saying, I know I've been hurting them or whatever, but I didn't change, and I'm, you know what I'm saying? Words can say a lot of things, but you know what I'm saying? Actions speak louder than words, and I'm just going to show them.
4: When did you bust the windows out the car, man?
5: Saturday.
4: You bust the windows out the car Saturday. So you've changed in 4 days.
5: Yeah.
4: Okay.
5: Yeah, man. I'm a changed man or whatever, and I would just kind of let them know that I love them.
4: Okay, man. Thank you for checking in. I appreciate you.
5: All right.
4: All right. Take care, man.
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3: It seems like older women are getting a lot of play from younger fellas these days. 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The term is called cougars. What are your thoughts on the cougar craze? Do you like older women? What are the benefits? 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
1: Sweat Hotel. Topic Thursday.
2: Hey, this is Keith. Who am I speaking to?
3: This is Diane.
2: Hey, Diane. What's going on, baby? How you feel?
3: All right.
2: What can I do for you tonight?
3: I was calling about the topic about the cougar.
2: Are you a cougar, baby?
3: Yes, I am.
2: How old is your man?
3: I'm 43.
2: And how old is your man?
3: He's the one I stay with. He's 80.
2: Oh, well, he's the cougar.
3: No, but I love tenderloin, though.
2: Oh, you got a little tenderloin.
3: I love tenderloin.
2: Oh, you love tenderloins.
3: Yeah, I love tenderloin.
2: All right, what's the youngest tenderloin you ever had?
3: 23.
2: Oh, 23? All right. Yes. Well, did he do all the things you wanted him to do?
3: Yes.
2: Yeah, you sound, I mean.
3: That is really Keith what I'm talking to.
2: Yes, it is. But we talking about you being a cougar right now, babe.
3: Okay.
2: We talking about your cougar, your cougar craze. So, you know, you like younger men then?
3: Yeah, I do.
2: You do? Okay, baby. As long as they satisfy you.
3: Yeah, they do.
2: All right, baby girl. Thank you for checking in. I appreciate you.
3: All right. Then bye, Keith.
2: Bye-bye.

0: Who is it?
1: It's the Sweat Hotel. Topic Thursday.
2: Hey, this is Keith. Who am I speaking to?
3: Let's just call me Tina.
2: Hey, Tina. How you doing, baby? What's going on with you tonight?
3: I guess you would say I'm a reluctant and unwilling cougar. The person that I met told me he was 30. I'm 41. And even at 30, you know, I had lots of reservations about it. But I figured, okay, he was new in town. He'd want someone to hang out with. And that was what I planned. Eventually, it turned into more, and then I found out that he was actually 23, not even 30, and I was sick.
2: You were sick?
3: Usually, I'm on top of my game.
2: All right, was the loving good?
3: He got skills.
2: So the young man has skills?
3: Many, many, many skills. It's just I would have never guessed. The conversation was mature. His approach to me was, I mean, everything was tip-top.
2: All right, you might continue to be a cougar then, huh?
3: I'm not really comfortable with that. I come from a very close-knit family. I can't.
2: I understand.
3: Sometimes I'm okay with it. Most of the time, I'm not.
2: Okay, baby. Thank you for checking in. I appreciate you. All right. All right, bye-bye.
3: Bye.
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0: Hey, this is Keith. Who am I speaking to?
2: This is Stacy. How are you?
0: Hey, Stacy. How you doing? Where you calling from, baby?
2: I'm calling from the ATL.
0: Okay. Are you a cougar?
2: Oh, yes, I am.
0: Okay, you are. How old are you, Stacy, if you don't mind me asking?
2: I'm 36, and my boyfriend's 26.
0: Oh, your boyfriend's 26? All right, so what is it about the younger man that you love opposed to having someone who's older than you?
2: The benefits of, like, someone younger dating someone older.
0: The benefits of someone, I mean, you have to tell me more than that, baby girl.
2: I think there's a lot of benefits on both ends. I feel like, as far as I'm concerned, I think obviously as a younger guy, I have a lot more fun. I think I'm more free-spirited than I was when I was younger. I was a lot more uncomfortable with myself as a woman and with my body. But now that I'm older, I'm a lot more comfortable. I'm a lot more experienced. And I think that's a benefit factor for them as well.
0: All right, baby girl. Thank you for checking in. I appreciate you. All right.
2: All righty. Have a good one.
0: I love you. Bye-bye.

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1: The Sweat Hotel.
2: It seems like older women are getting a lot of play from younger fellas these days. They've even come up with a term for them. The term is called cougars. What are your thoughts on the cougar craze? Do you like older women? What are the benefits? Or if you prefer younger ladies, why? Call me at 866-92-SWEAT, 866-927-9328. Now, do we have any cougars out there?

0: 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Sweat
1: Hotel. Topic Thursday.
2: Hey, this is Keith. Who am I speaking to?
3: This is Ant. I'm calling about your Cougar comment from the Hampton Roads area.
2: Okay.
3: It's definitely a best special shout out to the Cougars. It's more than just an older woman with an attractive body. It's a concept. It's goal-oriented women that found that balance between managing their career and keeping the household. These young women definitely need to take notes, because it's not about how cute I am and what can the world offer me.
2: All right, my brother. Take care of yourself. All right, peace out. Hey, this is Keith, and I need you to keep the calls coming. Now, all you Cougars out there, call me. The number's 866-92-SWEAT. 866-927-9328. Tell me why you are a Cougar, what you like about being a Cougar, and then make that Cougar sound for me, baby. Call me right now.

0: Who is it?
1: It's the Sweat Hotel. Topic Thursday.
2: Hey, this is Keith. Who am I speaking to?
3: Hi, this is Barbara.
2: Hey, Barbara. How you doing, baby? Where you calling from?
3: Hattiesburg, Mississippi.
2: Okay, what can I do for you tonight, Barbara?
3: I heard you talking on your show about cougars. I guess you would consider me one.
2: You sound like you're a cougar, baby.
3: Yeah, I guess you can consider me that.
2: How old is your boyfriend or man or whatever you want to consider him? How old is he?
3: He's 27.
2: How old are you?
3: I'm 45.
2: Okay. What is it about him you like, baby?
3: Oh, I don't know. He's so attentive and loving, and he treats me better than any of the older guys I've ever dated.
2: Really? Okay.
3: Uh-huh.
2: Like, you know how to make that cougar noise?
3: Yeah, right.
2: All right, baby girl. Thank you for checking in. I appreciate you. All right.
3: Well, thank you, Keith.
2: Bye-bye.
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0: Now listen, I love every one of you, and I want to thank you for riding with me today. And have a great weekend. That's right. Sundown starts the Sabbath, and I want you to worship God and honor the Sabbath. But more than anything else, honor Jesus Christ. I love you, and until the next edition of the new Donnie McClurkin Show, walk in the favor of God. Bye-bye.
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2: I was walking downtown one day, and I saw a man who appeared to be just an old wino.

And he said, because of the way I am, no money, no fancy clothes, fine homes and cars, a lot of people consider me as nothing and say I don't know what I'm talking about. 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
1: Hey, good morning. It's Dee Dee in the morning, and everybody is here. All right, it is Friday. I'm looking for Trey G right now to find out what's trending with Trey.
2: Hey, so what's trending, man? The Powerball is trending right now. I'm going to just keep it short and sweet. They say the Powerball is a whopping $856 million right now. $856 million. If you got a Powerball ticket, you might want to check it twice because you could come up on that pay.
1: Okay, so are they pulling? Is Powerball done on a Friday or is it Saturday? So I have enough time to buy me a ticket today?
2: Yeah. You got more than enough time to buy your ticket.
1: Okay. All right.
2: You got enough time to buy all of us a ticket, to be honest.
1: I'm gonna go buy this time, and I'm going to go to the smallest, tiniest store, gas station somewhere, because those are normally where those winners are. What's wrong with you, JJ?
3: I was just going to say, you got to go to a store that, like, three of the gas pumps don't work. It got to be one of them stores. You pull up to a gas tank, and they got one of them bags over it. Go in there and get you a ticket.
1: Yeah, I think he may be right on that, y'all. He may be right. I think he's on to something. All right, go get you a Powerball jackpot ticket today, everybody. See if you win that 800 and something. What is it, $865
2: million? 856. God, I know you're dyslexic. Just listen to me. You're dyslexic. $856 million. You're close.
3: Yeah.
1: Damn.
3: Hold on a second.
1: Hold on. This dude didn't say I can read that I'm dyslexic. I speak dyslexic.
3: Yeah, you do.
1: Okay.
3: Yeah.
1: All right. Listen, coming up, we got the five things you need to know to start your day. It's Dee Dee in the morning.

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1: You get used to it.
2: Here's another DD's date fail.
3: We have, I believe it is Sean on the line. Hey, Sean.
4: What's going on?
3: How you doing, Sean? You doing good?
4: I'm all right, man. A little confused, but, you know, I'm all right overall.
3: All right. What you confused about? You went on a date. Tell us all about it.
4: Okay. So, like, it's like this. My homeboy, like, he be having a lot of, like, bad chicks on his page. Mm-hmm. You know what I'm saying? Mm-hmm. I'm like, I deserve some baddies, too. So I was on his page, like, looking at his friend list, and there was this one chick that I was interested in, and I'd say he kind of knew her, so he set us up on a date or whatever.
3: Mm-hmm.
4: And I'm like, cool, you know. And I promise you, the date was fire.
3: Mm-hmm.
4: Like, it was good conversation, good time, all that.
3: Right.
4: So I'm like, okay, obviously I'm getting a date number two. So I'm texting her. And next thing you know, like, her the colors on the text, like, the bubble turned green. I don't even know what that meant.
3: Uh-huh.
4: I was hollering at my boy about it, and he was like, bro, she blocked you. I'm like, what she blocked me for? Like, mm-hmm. I thought the date went great.
3: Mm-hmm. I always say this about everybody when they go on this date. I hope you were a gentleman. You paid for the meal, right?
4: Man, I did all that. That's basic for me. That's nothing. I'm telling you. Like, the life okay. I live, mm-hmm. I treated her to everything. It wasn't nothing.
3: Okay.
5: Were you on time?
4: All of that, bro. I work out, so I'm like, with a shirt, with the muscles, you know what I'm saying?
3: Oh, no. Whoa. Now, hold on. You didn't walk up in there in no damn muscle shirt, did you?
4: I thought about it, but no.
3: Okay. All right, because, you know, I would have been like, oh, Lord, look at him. He's trying to show off his muscles. Oh, my God. All right, so you guys were talking to Sean. Sean went out on a date with a girl that he found on a mutual friend's IG page, and you guys went out. It was good, but you don't know what happened after that. She blocked you.
4: I promise you.
3: Has the friend talked to you? I mean, are you out there trying to talk and holler at a lot of women? Does she know that?
4: Look, I'm single, right? Oh. But I ain't no hoe.
3: Well, you ain't blind. Oh, you ain't no hoe. Okay. Okay.
4: Yeah, you know, I thought something I liked.
3: Listen, Sean, I'm trying to make sure that every time you see something you like, you don't always reach out. Like, that's the question, because if that's your reputation, that's probably why she's not interested in calling. And maybe you were you looking on this friend's page and you saw another girl and you reached out and maybe she knows her, right?
4: I've never done it like this before. You know what I'm saying? Mm-hmm. That's how I knew she had to be special, because I usually don't tell. You know, I don't go through another man to ask a girl out on a date. You know what I mean?
3: Okay. Let me see. Did you eat something with onions?
4: Nah, not
3: did you,
4: at all.
3: Did you eat something?
4: I ain't gonna lie to you. I'm just assuming she married or something. Like, I ain't like.
3: Oh, you don't feel you did nothing. Hold on, let me get this straight. No, hold on a second, Sean. Mm-mm. Sean, you don't feel you did nothing wrong, huh?
4: I stacked the Bibles. I hit her with the best. I went through another man to get her. So in my head, I'm already playing from the negative. So in my head, I got a really wildest chick. You know?
3: Okay.
5: Well, let me ask you this, Sean. Now, you said the date was great, man. Did she give you a vibe like she was enjoying herself?
4: Laughing, you know what I'm saying? Okay. She's a good listener, for sure. I usually can't meet no girl that can listen, you know what I mean? And she was super attentive.
3: Okay. Sean, I can tell you don't believe you did nothing. You look good. You work out. You got it all together. She could be married. It ain't you is what you're saying. It's her. So I tell you what we're going to do. We're going to find out what it was. Okay, we'll find out exactly what it was. What was her name again? You went out with her. What was her name?
4: Carrie.
3: All right, we're going to find this girl, Carrie, y'all. We're going to call and find out what happened, because Sean said he's done nothing wrong. He is on a scale of 1 to 10, a 10 and a half. So, we're going to find out what happened with Sean and Carrie. Coming up, it's Dee Dee's Date Fail. It's Dee Dee in the Morning.
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1: All right, it's Dee Dee along with Trey G and comedian J.J. Williamson. Now, listen, guys, I need to talk to all of you right now.
2: Come on.
1: You know, there's an airline. Have y'all heard what this airline is doing? There's a certain airline. I just need to see if y'all are game for this, okay?
2: Okay.
1: Imagine this. You could fly anywhere you want to go. You could fly anywhere you want to go, wherever they fly in the world.
2: Okay.
1: Would you do it on Frontier?
2: Oh, damn.
3: Let me say something, man. Frontier ain't bad like that.
2: Come on, JJ.
3: It ain't bad like that, man. I mean, it's cool. Now, you're going to have to share a chair. Yeah. Now the seatbelt is for the whole row. Nah, ain't no bathroom.
2: Okay.
3: I'm gonna try.
1: You gotta hold your pee the whole time.
3: Oh yeah, yeah.
1: Nah, the whole flight. Yeah,
3: now they got one big grab bag of Cheetos and they got to pass it around.
1: Pass it through the whole plane.
3: Yeah. I'm gonna try.
1: Listen, what's going on? Frontier is selling all you can fly passes for only $199.
2: Oh, I ain't gonna lie to you. That's actually a good deal.
1: It's now, a good deal. Okay.
2: The only catch is you got to fly the plane.
3: Yeah.
1: I'm gonna tell you something. I'm with JJ. I honestly have been flying Frontier a little bit more. I just want to see what y'all would say. Let me tell you something. I told you when I flew Frontier, you can upgrade to the bigger seats. And let me tell you what else they got. I'm gonna tell you what sold me. The ramen noodles, y'all. I ain't never been on a flight where they came over to me and they had some ramen noodles and you pour the hot water in there, right? You pour the hot water and you got ramen. I'm telling you, I felt like it was a gourmet meal. I loved it. Right. I got to admit.
2: Cup noodles.
3: Yep. Now, I'm going to let y'all know if there are only a certain couple of planes they got like that. Now, a couple of them ain't but three seats on there.
2: Oh, God.
3: Now, if you get up, you're going to lose your seat.
2: Shut up. You gotta stand up like it's the subway in New York.
3: You gotta stand up like you're on the subway. Yes.
1: Yeah. Absolutely. Yeah, they say it though, but look, $199 all you can fly passes on Frontier. That's what they're selling. I'm really thinking about buying one. I think we should buy one as a show. Yeah. All of us should. I'll buy all y'all one. Okay, maybe. Wait. I'll buy all of us one and we all gotta fly somewhere together on Frontier. What do you say?
2: Come on, let's do it.
1: Y'all game?
2: Yeah. Come on.
1: Okay, we got to figure out where we're going to go. Oh, this is going to be hilarious. I can't wait. Oh, and I get to look, and we'll upgrade to the bigger seats and get us some of them ramen noodles in a cup.
2: Shut up.
1: I'm telling you, you're going to love them. You're going to love them. Anyway, shouts out to Frontier. I just had to talk about that. Shouts out to them. All right. Hey, listen, coming up, we got your hot topics. All right. It's Dee Dee in the morning.
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0: I sure hope you enjoy Dee Dee in the morning. 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
1: It's Kevin Ross. 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

0: Miss Nina Montgomery, what's going on? This is Kevin Ross, and I want to thank you for your contributions and making sure that Love in the Middle reached the number one spot at R&B Billboard Radio. But besides that, I want to say congratulations. 25 years in radio. That's a quarter of a century. That's not a small feat. We celebrate you. We honor you. I thank you for being in radio and your presence and your energy. And I wish you many, many more years, not just in radio, but on this earth. May you be blessed. May you enjoy this journey. Thank you so much.
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We're Magic 102.9. If you love singing along, you love Josh Lounge. Check him out for that karaoke and sing-along fun at the beginning of every week. And every weekend, they got nothing but party for you, baby. Oh, the 10th. Since I talked about karaoke and singing along, August 10th, you want to make sure you're there at Josh Lounge. It is going to be fun. Whether you like to swing dance or line dance and everything, if you want some fun,

I just thought I'd throw it way back on that one. Bobby Brown, Girlfriend. We're Magic 102.9. Hope you're enjoying your triple play today. Remember, if you love singing along to all your favorite songs, you're going to love karaoke and sing along at Josh Lounge. That's downtown Shreveport. Everybody knows it's jazz, old school, and heritage. That's Josh Lounge. Here's song number 3. By the way, hang out at Josh Lounge on August 10th. This upcoming Monday, it's going to be a special. You don't want to miss a moment. We're Magic 102.9.

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0: 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You better not look like a mess getting married or hitting that red carpet. You better look your best. And the answer is always
1: elite.
0: Hey, Tracy, how are you, honey?
1: I am great. How are you today?
0: I am all right. The owner, the CEO of the Local Elites. And in case you need to know how that's spelled, because I know you want to look it up, it's L-O-Q-U-A-L, Elites. That's so sadiddy. Tell me about that name.
1: So it was, of course, pronounced local, but I was just like, the correct spelling, L-O-C-A-L, does not give like that aesthetic and that vibe that we needed to let people know that we were the premier glam team. So I was like, let's throw a Q and a U in there. And that's okay. How you get local.
0: Okay, well, you're going to stick with me and tell me what you guys got going on. And I will say, going on in the city on this Sunday, everybody's talking about it, the citywide back-to-school pool party. Are you going to be at Airport Park this Sunday, August 9th?
1: Yes, I am, and I want everybody else to be there or be square.
0: 4 p.m. to 7 p.m., it is free of charge. Principal, I mean, I guess when he's behind the ones and twos and the speakers, he's just known as 3 feet. But he's going to be covering the music. There's going to be free school supplies, free fun at the pool, of course. Boss man, he's got your free haircuts. There's going to be a kids zone. There's going to be line dancing. Everybody's going to be there. Sunrise Baptist Church is going to be there. St. Mary AME. They are going to all have school supplies for you. And there's a long list of others, too. Oh, SMB, Soul, Mind, Body, Fitness. They're going to be there. So make sure you're there. Special thanks to the city of Shreveport, to SPAR, to Caddo Parish Parks and Recreation, to KMJJ and Magic 102.9, and to you. I'll see you at 6500 Kennedy Drive this Sunday, 4 to 7.
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0: 9, Tasha Mack and Jeter Jones. Get it my way. I'm Nina Montgomery. I'm having my way up in here. Oh, hey, baby.
1: Hey.
0: Hey. It's nice when you get a little help from your friends.
1: Always.
0: It's Black Business Month, and in the house, I've got my co-host.
1: I love that. You Tracy do? With the local elites.
0: Let them know. Okay, this song right here, it's one of her favorites because she was dancing with Jeter Jones when they first met. They didn't even know each other. When y'all was just dancing, I was like, oh, look at them. How long they known each other?
1: Not at all.
0: And it was the first time walking in the door at the National Black Rodeo. She walked in the door. He saw her, went up to her dancing. She was dancing. Whatever. Gas station.

0: Hey, what's up, Nina Montgomery? This is your boy, Christopher Williams. They tell me you're the queen of the midday.
1: You know, you got a lot of brothers who might hate, but Nina, everything I built, I work hard to get. I beg so they don't have to beg.
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1: Getting ready for your inspirational one-at-one coming up at 1 o'clock. Right now, I'm Nina Montgomery in the house with my girl,
2: Tracy of the Local Elite,
1: celebrating Black Business Month. Now, tell me, what do you guys have going on other than, of course, hanging out with us on this Sunday from 4 to 7 at Airport Park for the citywide back-to-school pool party? Cannot wait for that. I'm so excited. So what else you got going on, girl?
2: Well, we are going to be heading to Paris Fashion Week alongside celebrity fashion designer Pink Lucy from Shreveport, Louisiana. We are representing as her premier glam team.
1: Say what?
2: Yes.
1: Oh, my goodness. That's so exciting.
2: Yes, it's a great and phenomenal opportunity, and we are so excited to go to represent the city of Shreveport.
1: Okay, well, you know what? 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

0: 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Lady, you love the community. I'll say that about you. Tell everybody your name.
1: My name is Tracy Allen of the Local Elites.
0: Now, you have fed the homeless. You do all kind of, every time I turn around, you're doing something. And you make the world a beautiful place because, and I say the world because, yes, you are here in Shreveport where you help us, whether somebody's getting married and they need everybody to look beautiful, or you need to, put some scars on some people for maybe their church play or whatever. Mm-hmm. When it's cosmetic, you got that. But also, you have a whole team, so you do a lot of things. Tell everybody what the Local Elites is, first of all.
1: So we are a premier glam team. We have every type of service provider that you need. So hairstylists, makeup artists, estheticians, barbers, anything that you need to be beauty, barber, and self-care services, we offer those.
0: Uh-huh. But what if I need a massage while I'm getting all this?
1: Oh, yeah.
0: You can do that, too?
1: Yes, we can.
0: Oh, I thought I was trying to trip you up.
1: No, you're never going to trip us.
0: Okay. And you work on movie sets and do all kind of things, too, huh?
1: Yes, we do. We do television and film. And we also work closely with people who have alopecia and hair issues.
0: Oh.
1: And we're able to order those realistic units for them. So any service that a person needs, that's what the Local Elites are. That's who we are.
0: Wow, I love that. Like I said, bring it, and you travel, because when I said all over the world, you do that.
1: Yes, we
0: do. You'll go where the need is.
1: Always.
0: All you have to do is just call the Local Elites on you. So what do? You have like some kind of like flashing light, like the what do you call it, the bat signal?
1: I wish.
0: How do we find you?
1: You can find us on social media at Local Elites LLC, or you can go to our website at www.localelites.com.
0: And by the way, that local, it's spelled real snazzy. It's L-O-Q-U-A-L. So everywhere you would put local, you got to spell it like that. L-O-Q-U-A-L. So I talked about you loving the community like you do. It's Black Business Month. And I talked about how you, you know, feed the homeless. You do everything so much. So what's the importance of the community loving you back? Like how is that energy between you and the community?
1: Well, being from Shreveport, you know, honestly, we get a negative light sometimes as it pertains to unity, community, and just coming together.
0: I get so tired of hearing negative things about Shreveport on social media and everywhere. So we need to dispel that. So go ahead. How can we do that?
1: Yeah. So the way that we do that is by just being the polar opposite of that, making sure that we are participating in community events, making sure that even if someone is in the same market as you, that you are supportive. Like, even though like on paper you are competitors, but you know, every day you can be, you know, community leaders and
0: absolutely,
1: you know, just have that camaraderie with one another.
0: There's,
1: you know,
0: enough room for everybody.
1: Oh, absolutely. Mm-hmm. And just doing what you know morally you need to do to support the community in which you were raised in. Mm-hmm. And just us as, you know, people of color and culture.
0: I love that.
1: Yeah.
0: And so many businesses, it being Black Business Month, I love that you're sharing that aspect. And also, since it's Black Business Month, I want to know what your business is up to coming up. I heard you say something about Paris earlier. So in a little bit, I got a Magic Music Sweep coming up. When we get back, you don't mind sharing?
1: I will love to.
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0: Magic 102.9. I love that group, that Century Don't Mind. And, you know, if you are part of a group, I don't know if you're part of a cheer team or whether it's a church organization, dance group, whatever, and you need some assistance, there's a celebrity glam team that could be at your beck and call and help you looking good, y'all. So in the house, we've got Tracy Allen, owner of
1: The Local Elite.
0: Okay, now explain to them what I was trying to say, but you can do it in an eloquent way.
1: About who we are and what we do?
0: Yes, yes, yes. Especially like if you do have like a dance group and, you know, and they need to look nice, like what do you do? Like how do you?
1: Right. So we do bridal parties. We do red carpet events, formal events. We just finished doing a big wedding here locally.
0: Ooh,
1: so you're able to contact.
0: Celebrity.
1: Yes. You're able to contact us for any need that you have, whether you have a cheer team, whether we're partnering with the schools to provide hair and makeup for prom or military ball, just anything that you need around the community. And we're not just limited to like high glam. If you have a stage play, you need to change someone from a regular person to a monster. We are able to do that too.
0: That's wild that you can do that. Okay. So now also, one of the other things that you do is that you are, what's the word? Not diverse. What is it? All inclusive?
1: We're all inclusive and we are multicultural.
0: I love that. And, you mentioned earlier, if someone is a cancer patient or they have alopecia, you've got prosthetics.
1: Yes, we offer cranial prosthetic units, realistic hair units to help people get their confidence back, feel more like themselves. And it's like, I mean, it's such a beautiful thing to have, especially when you're going through things like that.
0: Okay, well, thank you so much for doing what you do. But also, there's something we can do for you as a community, right? It's Black Business Month. We're supporting you. So tell me what you guys are up to. Something in conjunction with Pink Lucy. What y'all doing?
1: Yes, we're heading to Paris Fashion Week to serve as the official glam team for celebrity fashion designer Pink Lucy.
0: And you're representing Shreveport in France. What?
1: Yes, yes. It's a great and phenomenal opportunity.
0: So how can we help you with this opportunity?
1: So we are receiving donations and sponsorships from our community. 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You can send donations by following us on social media, or you can go to our website.
0: Okay, and the website is LOQUAL Elites. That's ELITES.com, right?
1: That's correct.
0: Okay, and can they call you at 318-415-9284?
1: That is the number.
0: I didn't know if I just gave your cell phone number out.
1: No, it's the business number.
0: 318-415-9284. Tracy Allen, I'll see you this Sunday at the citywide back-to-school pool party.
1: I can't wait.
0: It's at Airport Park from 4 to 7. That's this Sunday, August 9th. Special thanks to 3 Feet providing the music, to Boss Man providing the haircuts, to all the wonderful vendors that are going to be supplying all these great free school supplies for the kids. We're going to have some free fun at the pool. We're Magic 102.9. That's Airport Park this Sunday, 4 to 7.
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So it is what it was Friday. Tuesday, what it happened was, who do you think is responsible for the recent outbreak of Cyclospora, the parasite that's killed two Americans and have sickened thousands?

It is the D.L. Hughley Show, your 2026 edition. In case you're going to be in New York, I'll be there. I am here right now playing the City Winery. Two shows tonight, two shows tomorrow, and one show on Sunday. So come check me out if you take a notion.

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1: Love King forever. 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